0: back.
1: 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I'm Casper. Appreciate you making us a part of your Sunday night. 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
1: 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And tonight we're talking about something you bought online. You saw it on social media. You thought it looked cool. You bought it. Then you completely regretted it afterwards. You're not alone. 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If you have, I want to hear from you. Call me or let me know on the free iHeart app. Just tap that red talkback mic. Your story's coming up in less than 10 minutes. I was ready.

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1: I'm Casper Clay. Thank you for having us on. We're finding out what you bought online. You saw it on social media. You thought it looked cool, but then you regretted it. What'd you buy?
2: It was one of those, like, face masks that has a cartoon character on the front of it. Oh. As soon as I put it on, skin burns.
1: Oh, no, that's no good at all. I hope you get your money back after that. I think the cartoon on it, though, should have been a red flag.

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I'm Casper. Thank you for making us a part of your Sunday night. 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
1: I'm Casper, and tonight we're talking about something you bought because you saw it on social media, you thought it looked cool, but then you bought it, and you regretted it immediately. 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

0: Q104.1, number one for New Country. 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
1: It was a water pick, I think. like the water tooth flosser thing. It's awful.
0: Sorry for

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0: 104.1. It's Casper. Thank you for listening. Hope you had a great weekend. Someone that is not having a great weekend is this driver in Washington State who was pulled over by Washington State police for speeding. She told the officer she was on her way to pay a previous speeding ticket. But that's not all. I mean, that right there is enough where it's like, wow, what are the odds of that? Great job. The officer saw the driver illegally passing another vehicle and going 74 in a 35-mile-an-hour zone. She was flying. The 21-year-old driver was arrested and booked for reckless driving and not having a license or insurance. See, it just got, as the story went on, it just got worse and worse and worse. Well, I mean, hey, she has some great stories to share one day. Just hopefully she does it while she's driving a lot slower with a valid license and insurance. 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

104.1, number one for New Country. And I'd love to hear how your weekend went. Let me know what you want to hear on the show tonight, too. I'm here for you. 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And oh, don't forget, by the way, to make us your number one preset on the iHeart app as well. That way, you'll never miss a thing. We're just one tap away.

104.1, number one for new country. And think back, what's something that your family did that you thought for the longest time was something that only you and your family did? No one else did, but it turns out everyone was doing this too, every other family. I'll tell you what mine was, and we'll find out what yours was coming up here in less than 10 minutes.

0: 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And we're talking about something you did with your family that you thought only your family did, but it turns out everyone else is doing it too.
1: I thought we had this thing where we take these old Western photos, you know? And I said, nobody does this. You know, we're obviously unique. And then, you know, the more times I go over to people's places and I'm like, oh, wait, you got one of these too? Oh, you took one of those? Oh, everybody took them. Okay.
0: Oh, yeah. You go to any boardwalk in America and it's right there. You can take those old Western pictures. Everyone does it. It's true.

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1: And I would love to know what you want to hear as you're listening tonight. I'm here for you. Let me know what song you want on next. Just let me know on the free iHeartRadio app as you listen there. Tap the red microphone, our talkback mic. That's what that is. And yeah, leave a message. Let me know what you want on next. I'll

0: 104.1. I'm Casper. Thank you for listening tonight. And we're finding out about something that you and your family did that for the longest time, you thought only you and your family did this. But it turns out everyone else does it. Jake, what was it for you?
1: Long car rides for summer trips. 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I thought we just did it because we were poor and couldn't afford to fly anywhere.
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1: I'm Casper. Appreciate you having us on. Anything you want to hear tonight, let me know now. In fact, I want to do a roll call. Let me know where you're listening at right now so I can shout you out. Just open up the free iHeart app. Make sure we're set as your number one preset. And then tap that red talkback mic and say hello.
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1: 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Off the top of my head, I know exactly what I would do. I'll tell you mine. We'll find out what yours is less than 10 minutes. 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
1: And we're talking about if you could master a skill instantly, what skill you would pick and why. 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
1: Yeah.
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2: 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That way, when you open the app up, we'll just one tap away. You'll never miss a thing. So make us a number one preset. Also, hit the red talkback microphone and let me know what you want to hear tonight. I'm here for you.

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1: I'm Casper. Thank you for listening and for being part of the show tonight. All the questions I'm asking tonight. The one we're talking about now is if you could instantly master a skill, what it would be. And okay, I'm looking. I think Tom here is going to say what a few of us have already said.
2: I would say foreign languages, all of them.
1: Yeah, all of them. Yeah, everyone's saying, I just said Polish because my wife's 100% Polish and I have still not learned Polish to this day. But yeah, he said all.

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104.1. I'm Casper. As always, appreciate you letting me be a part of your Sunday night. Thank you so much for listening. Have a great rest of your night. After midnight, Granger Smith is on the way next.

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1: Hey, Granger, this is Rich up here in northern Michigan, just out here repoing cars. You keep me up all night. Keep doing what you're doing. Take care.
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0: 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Ann Hudson is coming up next with all the latest from Nashville. Ann, what's on your radar today?
1: Well, this is fun, Granger. Did you see one of the cast members from Yellowstone opened up about what Lainey Wilson did on set? I got that story coming up in your Nashville news.

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0: Number one for New Country, Q104.1. Okay, it's about time we run over some history from this day. We've talked about life-changing songs here on the show. How about life-changing movies? One of the most pivotal movies ever made opened in theaters on this day. We'll talk about what that was and some more things coming up in history in two songs.
1: Wow.

104.1, number one for new country. Brought this up last hour. I'm still looking for your phone call. This has been such a good topic, except for it makes me hungry. We're calling this Death Row Last Meal. What would be your final meal of your life if you could choose it? The best one you could think of. 866-607-8383.

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104.1, number one for new country. Topic of the hour coming up. What would be your ice cream truck order? It's fair to say that this is ice cream truck season. We've hit Memorial Day, and it's ice cream truck season. What is your order? 866-607-8383.

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I thought everybody knows extra anything at Chipotle means an extra charge. And a couple of dumb criminals took exception to that. Earl's going to be here to tell us exactly what happened in this dumb criminal story coming up next. I was riding.

0: 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Okay, going to the phone lines here. What was your ice cream truck order as a kid? In fact, what would it be if you saw an ice cream truck today? What would you order? 866-607-8383.
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2: I knew I'd see her around. 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

0: 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Hey, good way to get your Monday going. How about with some good news? I got something to share with you coming up in two songs. Hang tight.
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2: 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And Granger Smith is the voice that keeps the night going strong. Thanks for riding with us here on After Midnight with Granger Smith.

Q104.1, number one for new country. You know, we talked about this last hour, still looking for your phone call. 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
8: One final hour of Mondays After Midnight starts right now. Welcome, y'all. Granger Smith here, your host. I'm going to talk about some things that went down on this day in history coming up, plus some Nashville news with Ann Hudson, stories about your favorite stars out there in Nashville. Good morning. I'm glad you're here. We're still after midnight.

0: remembering their sacrifice, honoring their lives. This Memorial Day weekend. 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

101 for New Country, Q104.1. Okay, it's about time we run over some history from this day. We've talked about life-changing songs here on the show. How about life-changing movies? One of the most pivotal movies ever made opened in theaters on this day. We'll talk about what that was and some more things coming up in history in two songs. Wait.

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1: A little boy service dog sensed that something was wrong, even from all the way across the house. What happened next left his mom stunned, but it is why dogs are the best. I will tell you this story coming up next in our segment called Tell Me Something Good.
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0: Parker McCollum was in studio and talked about his songwriting process.
1: You know, I just play guitar until I sing a melody that I think is, you know, is melody's numero uno for me. And once I have a melody, then I just literally just start spitting things out and try to freestyle over the melody.
2: Do you record when you're doing that so you don't miss something?
1: I do.
3: Yeah.

0: is.
1: A bride was heading home from her honeymoon, thinking, man, just had a good trip. 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Until she looked up and saw who was in the cockpit. It's a great story. Amy has it for us next in our positivity segment called Tell Me Something Good. Bobby Bones Show, yeah. Hey, it's Bobby Bones. Here's the deal. What happens when mom leaves and dad's suddenly in charge of everything? In the new hilarious comedy, The Breadwinner, Nate Bargatze finds out the hard way when his wife, played by Mandy Moore, heads out on a big work trip. 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

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Tell me who you are, where you're listening, and that you need to go to the show with Q104.1. 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

Jordan Davis's new one on Q104.1 is our iHeart Country kickoff to summer weekend. Oh my goodness, can you believe how close we are to seeing Blake Shelton at the Carolina Country Music Fest? Just weeks now. Days, technically, right? Here's Blake and Honey

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is a new one from John Party on Q104.1. Number one for new country. Thank you for spending your Memorial Day with us. It's our iHeart Country kickoff to summer weekend.

Q104.1. That is New Country from John Morgan. It's called Kid Myself. Oh, my goodness. This is how you do a High Heart Country kickoff to summer weekend with some of your all-time favorites like Brooks and Dunn.

Ella Langley, Be Her. It's Q104.1. Yep, you can see Ella in Clemson. 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

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Hate how you look there on Q104.1. You know this guy, Morgan Wallen. We're going to give you a chance to win tickets to see him in Clemson right now. 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

Q104.1, it is Wall to Wallen. 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

0: North Carolina's own Luke Combs on Q104.1. It's going to be an awesome week. Starting tomorrow, all this week, I'm hooking you up with tickets to Chris Stapleton and Lainey Wilson at Bank of America Stadium down in Charlotte in just a few weeks. Your first chance to win tomorrow at 3:40 on Q104.1.
1: 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You should hear her talking to her mama on the phone. 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

is wall-to-wall and all Memorial Day weekend long. You got chances to win your way down to Clemson to see Morgan Wallen and Ella Langley in just a couple of weeks. That's going to be awesome. 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

Ella Langley with New Country on Q104.1. You can win your way to see her and Morgan Wallen down in Clemson in a few weeks with Wall to Wallen. 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

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It is Wall to Wallin. 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

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You can win your way down to Clemson to see Morgan Wallen with Wall to Wallen. 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

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You can win your way to see Morgan Wallen and Ella Langley down in Clemson with Wall to Wallen. It's going on all Memorial Day weekend long. I got another chance for you to win in two songs on Q104.1.

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Huge show in just a couple of weeks. Ella Langley and Morgan Wallen down in Clemson, and you can win your way there with Wall to Wallen. I got another chance for you to win next.

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I got a

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He's coming to Bank of America Stadium in Charlotte. 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

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All Memorial Day weekend long, it is Wall to Wallen. 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